0: 101.7 The One. Julie B and Nick. Mornings on The One. If you missed this morning, you missed a lot.
1: You usually have a banana here in studio, Julie
2: B. Here it is.
1: You're holding one right now, like a telephone.
2: Bananamophone.
1: Well, I saw this random thing. It says if you eat a banana, it increases your life expectancy by 13 and a half minutes.
2: Eating
1: a banana. I know.
2: So
1: eat a banana every day. You'll live forever, I guess.
2: I think there are maybe some other things I do that shorten the life expectancy.
1: Yes. So I'd ask, the internet, is this actually true? Is there any truth to this 13 and a half minute claim? And apparently there is actually a real study. A 2021 study published in Nature Food developed a model called Health Nutritional Index, which estimated the impact of individual foods in terms of minutes of healthy life gained or lost. And the banana, 13 and a half minutes.
2: Wow.
1: Healthy life gain.
2: So I just 2.5 minutes right there.
1: Boom.
2: Each bite. Go.
1: Each bite is beneficial. And remember, don't slip on that peel.
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3: 101.7 weather. Mainly cloudy today with some brisk winds and a chance for showers. Tonight, partly cloudy with some more showers expected. Mild winds with a low of 5. Monday, cloudy, chance for showers in the morning with a high of 11, going down to a clear low of 2 in the evening. Tuesday, mix of sun and clouds with a high of 16, falling to a cloudy low of 8 overnight. 101.7 The
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6: 101.7 weather. Mainly cloudy today with some brisk winds and a chance for showers. Tonight, partly cloudy with some more showers expected. Mild winds with a low of 5. Monday, cloudy, chance for showers in the morning with a high of 11, going down to a clear low of 2 in the evening. Tuesday, mix of sun and clouds with a high of 16, falling to a cloudy low of 8 overnight.

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2: 101.7 weather. Mainly cloudy today with some brisk winds and a chance for showers. Tonight, partly cloudy with some more showers expected. Mild winds with a low of 5. Monday, cloudy, chance for showers in the morning with a high of 11, going down to a clear low of 2 in the evening. Tuesday, mix of sun and clouds with a high of 16, falling to a cloudy low of 8 overnight.

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5: 101.7 weather. Mainly cloudy today with some brisk winds and a chance for showers. Tonight, partly cloudy with some more showers expected, mild winds with a low of 5. Monday, cloudy, chance for showers in the morning with a high of 11, going down to a clear low of 2 in the evening. Tuesday, mix of sun and clouds with a high of 16, falling to a cloudy low of 8 overnight.

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1: Cuneo's. Huron County municipalities would like to remind you that municipal and school board elections are just around the corner. Voting has never been easier, with internet and telephone voting starting October 13th at 9 a.m. till October 26th at 8 p.m. There will be no paper ballots in this election. Electors who are on the voters list will receive a voter information letter in the mail over the next few weeks. Not sure if you're on the list? Call your municipal office today and find out. Cast your vote and make your voice heard for the municipal and school board elections starting October 13th.
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0: with an update from CKNXNewsToday.ca, I'm Miranda Chant. A Palmerston manufacturer is getting $3.9 million from the province. Perth Wellington MPP Matthew Ray announced the funds for Hammond Manufacturing heading into the weekend. The money will be used to assist with a more than $26 million expansion of the Palmerston facility. It will be going from 97,000 square feet to 182,000. Ray says the funds are part of the provincial government's strategy to support Canadian industries during a time of economic strife with the U.S.
1: We're not going to be pushed around. We're going to stand up. Obviously, we want to work with our American friends and allies. We want to fortress North America, but we're continuing to look for other partners in the world, whether it's European or Asian partners, and meeting the demands that they may have.
0: Hammond Manufacturing's expansion secures 128 local jobs. Bruce County Council members had a chance to share thoughts on the proposed regional transit system that could launch next year. The network would connect communities across Grey, Dufferin, Wellington, and Bruce counties. The initial focus in Bruce County would mostly be communities along Highway 21. There's also a proposed route running from Wyarton to Guelph. Warden Luke Charbonneau says while the proposal isn't perfect, it would allow a lot of communities to connect to the larger provincial network.
2: I think the plan is an exciting first step. There's some good opportunities there. You know, the notion of a fixed route that could connect you to the larger transit systems, GO and whatnot. At this point, we have nothing. If you look at with the OTIF funding, at least for the first couple of years, that we could achieve that with a $100,000 spend from this council. That's a pretty small cost in our overall budget.
0: A report with a recommendation from staff will be brought back in the new term of council for consideration. Owen Sound residents will soon receive voter information letters for the upcoming municipal election. The city is mailing out the letters as of today. The letters contain voting credentials and instructions needed to cast a ballot using the city's internet and telephone voting system. A list of candidates and election center info is also in the letter. Election day is October 26th, though eligible voters who've already made up their mind can begin casting ballots on October 16th. The search for an Ontario Air ambulance that vanished off the coast of Nantucket Saturday has been suspended. The Gulfstream jet and its four Canadian crew members were transporting a patient from Bermuda when it lost contact. The U.S. Coast Guard later recovered debris from the plane 32 kilometers off the island of Nantucket, but says it suspended its search yesterday after searching 7,000 kilometers of ocean. For more on these and other stories, go to cknxnewstoday.ca.
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0: There was plenty of local junior hockey action yesterday. In the OHL, the Owen Sound Attacks snapped a losing streak with a 3-0 shutout of the Brantford Bulldogs. Guelph smoked the Kitchener Rangers 6-0, and London lost for the first time this year 7-2 to Flint. In the GOHL, the St. Mary's Lincolns beat the Kamoka Kings 7-1. In the PJHL Pollock Division, Fergus beat Wingham 4-2. In Canadian NHL action, Winnipeg beat the Red Wings 3-2. Calgary got slammed 6-1 by the Kraken, and Vancouver lost 3-2 to Vegas. Early NFL action saw the Patriots upset the Bills 29-26 to hand Buffalo its first loss of the season. Indy beat Washington 30-13. Dallas defeated Houston 34-30. Chicago beat the Jets 23-12. Jackson knocked off the Bengals 22-17. The Giants stomped past Arizona 36-24. Baltimore got by the Titans 24-18. The Rams scored late to stun the Eagles 24-20. And Green Bay got back on track with a 17-14 win over Tampa.
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0: Sunny today with a slight chance of showers this morning, a windy high of 15, tonight clear, a low of 0 with frost, tomorrow sunshine, a high of 18, right now it's 8.
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8: music. Thanks very much, Miranda. It's 6:07. Good morning. Happy Monday.
9: Hey, welcome to it. Julie B and Nick here. It is the One Morning Show.
8: Hope you had a good weekend.
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8: Good time with the girls there, Julie B?
9: I did. Hi. My girl cousins. The one big give still coming up, though. We've got two chances this morning for that cue to call.
8: We had a pumpkin-y time yesterday in Port Elgin, too. Pink on the one.

0: 101.7 The One, Naomi Sharon with Was It Ever Love Pink. Before that, it is 6:14. Julie B. and Nick, happy Monday.
1: Hey, good morning. We're looking at a little damp start out there, but all in all, we could have a half decent day.
0: It's like the cooler day of the week for the children. I was looking at the forecast, how they're supposed to dress, yada, yada, yada.
1: Yesterday when I was driving, I was hearing the forecast. It was saying about 11 for the high and 2 overnight.
0: We turned the heat on. Over
1: you did it?
0: The weekend.
1: Well, at least you got to October.
0: But yeah, I was at a point where I was like, yeah, I just think it's better for the house to have more heat.
1: And a little bit of heat.
0: Less of the moisture in some spots. So we do have the Environment Canada tell us 15 the high today.
1: Chance, that's better than what we were saying yesterday.
0: Chance of rain tomorrow, warming up to 18 with sunshine. It's 7 right now outside our window. We went to Pumpkin Fest in Port Elgin yesterday. It was a lovely time.
1: It was a gourd. Gorgeous day.
0: It was. Thank you, Mother Nature. Yes, the weather was pretty decent all weekend long. So, and the children went on some rides and had some. We saw some big pumpkins and
1: yeah, I bet.
0: Giant watermelons and there was a big long thing. I don't know what it was.
1: Might have been a zucchini.
0: It may have been a zucchini, but I don't know. Yeah, some kind of squash product or family product. I don't know, whatever. Good times. But it was a lovely, lovely day, and I hope you had a lovely weekend
1: as well.
0: Yeah,
1: for the most part, they had a good weekend for it.
0: Indeed.
1: Remember the seed spitting contest?
0: Yes.
1: They throw it now.
0: Really?
1: A seed toss or a seed. Yeah. I forget exactly what they call it. But I was watching a video last night of one of our other radio colleagues from another station who won that one. Way to go, Brian.
0: Congratulations. Yes, I finished last place once in the spitting portion of that competition. It went like 5 inches.
1: They throw it now and it's got like a little parachute on it. So you can find it. I mean, basically, right?
0: I guess, yes. Seed. Uh-huh. I was just thinking about attaching G.I. Joe to it because that'd be awesome.
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0: Drake, Kylo Wizkid, One Dance, 101.7 The One. It is 6:24. Julie B and Nick, after 7, we'll have another chance to qualify for the one big give.
1: We're getting up to about 15 today and a little cool tonight overnight.
0: Now, as we mentioned, when you do qualify for the one big give each week, one lucky qualifier is going to get a nice prize pack from our lovely sponsors.
1: That's right. It's all part of celebrating our 15th anniversary.
0: On the One Morning Show. And congrats to last week's winner of the qualifiers, Amy Regeer of Godrich. She'll get a nice prize pack. You will be notified today if you haven't already. But
1: congrats.
0: Most likely today. And we'll have another chance to qualify after 7, of course. The One Big Give, proudly presented by our friends at Westside Nurseries in Owen Sound. So after 7, you will hear that Q2 call.
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0: With an update from CKNXNewsToday.ca, I'm Miranda Chant. A Palmerston manufacturer is getting $3.9 million from the province. Perth Wellington MPP Matthew Ray announced the funds for Hammond Manufacturing heading into the weekend. The money will be used to assist with a more than $26 million expansion of the Palmerston facility. It will be going from 97,000 square feet to 182,000. Ray says the funds are part of the provincial government's strategy to support Canadian industries during a time of economic strife with the U.S.
1: We're not going to be pushed around. We're going to stand up. Obviously, we want to work with our American friends and allies. We want to fortress North America, but we're continuing to look for other partners in the world, whether it's European or Asian partners, and meeting the demands that they may have.
0: Hammond Manufacturing's expansion secures 128 local jobs. Bruce County Council members had a chance to share thoughts on the proposed regional transit system that could launch next year. The network would connect communities across Grey, Dufferin, Wellington, and Bruce counties. The initial focus in Bruce County would mostly be communities along Highway 21. There's also a proposed route running from Wyarton to Guelph. Warden Luke Charbonneau says while the proposal isn't perfect, it would allow a lot of communities to connect to the larger provincial network.
2: I think the plan is an exciting first step. There's some good opportunities there. You know, the notion of a fixed route that could connect you to the larger transit systems, GO and whatnot. At this point, we have nothing. If you look at with the OTIF funding, at least for the first couple of years, that we could achieve that with a $100,000 spend from this council. That's a pretty small cost in our overall budget.
0: A report with a recommendation from staff will be brought back in the new term of council for consideration. Owen Sound residents will soon receive voter information letters for the upcoming municipal election. The city is mailing out the letters as of today. The letters contain voting credentials and instructions needed to cast a ballot using the city's internet and telephone voting system. A list of candidates and election center info is also in the letter. Election day is October 26th, though eligible voters who've already made up their mind can begin casting ballots on October 16th. The search for an Ontario Air ambulance that vanished off the coast of Nantucket Saturday has been suspended. The Gulfstream jet and its four Canadian crew members were transporting a patient from Bermuda when it lost contact. The U.S. Coast Guard later recovered debris from the plane 32 kilometers off the island of Nantucket, but says it suspended its search yesterday after searching 7,000 kilometers of ocean. For more on these and other stories, go to cknxnewstoday.ca.
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0: Jared Goff threw for 412 yards and a touchdown, but the Detroit Lions lost 32-26 to Carolina on Sunday Night Football. The Lions struggled to find the end zone and had to settle for four field goals. Earlier in the day, the Buffalo Bills lost for the first time this season, falling 29-26 to the Patriots. On the ice, the Owen Sound Attacks shut out the Brantford Bulldogs 3-0 to snap its losing streak. In the GOHL, the St. Mary's Lincolns beat the Komoka Kings 7-1, while in the PJHL Pollock Division, Wingham was doubled by Fergus 4-2. The MLB playoffs continued with Atlanta getting by the LA Dodgers 3-2 to tie the NL Division Series at 1. Milwaukee rallied for a 4-3 win over the San Diego Padres as the Brewers take a 2-0 series lead. In the WNBA playoffs, Golden State got by Vegas 71-60, while Atlanta beat New York 9282.
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0: Partly sunny today with a slight chance of showers this morning. A windy high of 15. Tonight clear, a low of 0 with frost. Tomorrow sunshine, a high of 18. Right now, it's 8.
7: 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Frost? Come on, Miranda.
8: A little frost on the pumpkins.
7: And okay.
8: Potentially.
7: Thank you very much. 6:36. Good morning. Happy Monday to you.
8: Hey, good morning. Coming up, we have celebrity status, a little cameo on SNL for one artist. Also, Tom Cruise digging a hole at the box office.
7: And apparently, do this for about 5 minutes. You reduce stress. Only 5 minutes. Imagine Dragons on the one.

0: 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It's 6:42. Julie B. and Nick, hello to you.
1: Hey, good morning. 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
0: Just got to do this for 5 minutes and then your stress will be relieved a little bit there anyways, Julie B.
1: Really?
0: Just 5 minutes and boom.
1: 5 minutes can feel like a long time. Yeah, what are we doing?
0: Yeah, no kidding. Especially if you're on a treadmill. Good news, it's not. Doing this for 5 minutes is not the treadmill relieving the stress. It's actually just reading.
1: Apparently, oh, reading.
0: Read for 5 minutes and some stress will be, ba-boom, expelled from your mind and body.
1: And sometimes you fall asleep, so that's even better.
0: Okay. Do you read fairly often?
1: I would read more. I find sometimes I only get around to it when I go to bed, and then sometimes I'm too tired and I can't really get too far in the book. And then other times, depending, you know, yesterday I just sat and read for a little while because it was Sunday and I didn't have anything else to do.
0: The kids, at least in our house, thankfully, one of the good things they do is they actually read at bedtime. Not to themselves, you know what I mean? Like,
1: you used to read for them.
0: Stuff, but yes. They're like, oh, can we read a little bit before bed? And like, go ahead.
1: It's a great habit to encourage. Because sometimes, you know, that 5 minutes you take to read that book before bed is going to be the best 2 hours you ever spent. That's what happens.
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0: Gracie Abramson hit the wall, 101.7 The One. It's 6:52, February. She will be in Tirana, which is crazy. February really isn't that far away.
1: Hush now.
0: I will hush now. chance to qualify for the One Big Give coming up after 7 o'clock. Right now, we're going to have a look in the world of celebrity. What's going on, Jalebi?
1: Well, at the box office, Tom Cruise dug a hole he may not be able to get out of. Digger opened to spectacularly poor numbers this weekend, taking in just $8 million domestically and $20 million globally. The Colleen Hoover adaptation of Verity, starring Anne Hathaway and Dakota Johnson, took the number one spot with $32-plus million and another $62-plus globally. Now, Resident Evil came in second, and Heart of the Beast with Brad Pitt snagged the number three spot.
0: Dakota Johnson, she was the host of Saturday Night Live this past weekend, but Taylor Swift made a surprise SNL cameo. She showed up in the middle of her friend Dakota Johnson's opening monologue. Then later, during the good nights, as Johnson bid farewell to the crowd, Swift popped out to present her with a birthday cake.
1: Besties. Danny McBride, Paramount Pictures, have found their Duke to lead the troops in their new G.I. Joe movie.
2: Yeah.
1: According to Deadline, Bradley Cooper is set to star as the military unit leader in the latest film.
0: And remember, knowing is half the battle. And in case you missed it, sad news from the Canadian music scene. Sass Jordan, she passed away on Friday, surrounded by her family. Cause of death has not officially been released, but it has been speculated that it was cancer. She was only 63 years old.
1: I know. She was so good. She was very good. I one time deleted an entire 9-minute interview with her.
2: Oh, my God.
1: By accident.
2: Jeez.
1: It was during the America or Canadian Idol
0: days,
1: and we were talking about some of that stuff, but... Anyway, she was great talent.
0: You called her back, right? No.
1: I did not. I was too embarrassed to have to call her back. And you have until tonight at 10 p.m. to sign up for the Backstreet Boys Artist Presale through Ticketmaster. Tickets go on sale this Friday at 10 a.m.
0: It's 6:54. That is your celebrity status.
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0: Chainsmokers and Halsey with Closer, 101.7 The One. Morgan Wallen and Tate McRae as well. It is 7:13. Happy Monday.
1: Hey, good morning. Looking at high around 15 today. There is a chance for showers this morning.
0: If you're average Julie B, you're going to do this before 11 a.m. every day.
1: You're going to try to qualify for the one big give twice?
0: Maybe. We will have that chance sometime this hour, of course. But no, something else. And it's, you know, kind of naughty to do this, but it happens. Sometimes that just slips out a naughty word.
1: Say a bad word.
0: A naughty word. If you're average, you're going to curse before 11 a.m. I will plead
1: guilty.
0: You could
1: be above. You could be above average, Nick.
0: I plead.
1: It's nice to be above average sometimes.
0: I probably am. Yeah, just don't just say this one. You know, it's computers. You know, sometimes the computer's working nice, then sometimes the computer freezes or something, and you're like, "Hey, computer, please be nice."
1: That's sort of what you say.
0: But you may say something else, maybe.
1: Just using slightly different adjectives.
0: Indeed. Somebody may use one of those words when they qualify for the one big give. An opportunity to do that before 8 o'clock. We do have some celebrations coming up. You can get one to us still.
1: Probably through the website is best at 1017theone.ca.
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0: Kelly Clarkson, 101.7, the one who else still thinks of the 40-year-old virgin with Steve Carell getting his chest waxed.
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0: Looking at a high of around 15 today. We could get some rain. We are sitting around 7 still outside our window.
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3: We have a belated wish today, and we say a happy birthday from yesterday to Regan Zettel in West Gray, 24. Happy birthday, Regs. Love you to the moon and back again. That's from Mom, Dad, Tristan, and Kyla. And also Nancy Burton in Wingham. Former employee
0: our
3: here.
0: Former colleague.
3: She pretty much ran the place. I mean, she knew everything and where all the bodies are buried. But
0: probably, yeah. Indeed.
3: More than 40 years, I believe she was here. Happy birthday, Nancy. Hope it's a great one.
0: Oh, good one, Nancy. 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

0: with an update from CKNXNewsToday.ca, I'm Miranda Chant. A Palmerston manufacturer is getting $3.9 million from the province. Perth Wellington MPP Matthew Ray announced the funds for Hammond Manufacturing heading into the weekend. The money will be used to assist with a more than $26 million expansion of the Palmerston facility. It will be going from 97,000 square feet to 182,000. Ray says the funds are part of the provincial government's strategy to support Canadian industries during a time of economic strife with the U.S.
1: We're not going to be pushed around. We're going to stand up. Obviously, we want to work with our American friends and allies. We want to fortress North America, but we're continuing to look for other partners in the world, whether it's European or Asian partners, and meeting the demands that they may have.
0: Hammond Manufacturing's expansion secures 128 local jobs. Bruce County Council members had a chance to share thoughts on the proposed regional transit system that could launch next year. The network would connect communities across Grey, Dufferin, Wellington, and Bruce counties. The initial focus in Bruce County would mostly be communities along Highway 21. There's also a proposed route running from Wyarton to Guelph. Warden Luke Charbonneau says while the proposal isn't perfect, it would allow a lot of communities to connect to the larger provincial network.
2: I think the plan is an exciting first step. There's some good opportunities there. You know, the notion of a fixed route that could connect you to the larger transit systems, GO and whatnot. At this point, we have nothing. If you look at with the OTIF funding, at least for the first couple of years, that we could achieve that with a $100,000 spend from this council. That's a pretty small cost in our overall budget.
0: A report with a recommendation from staff will be brought back in the new term of council for consideration. Owen Sound residents will soon receive voter information letters for the upcoming municipal election. The city is mailing out the letters as of today. The letters contain voting credentials and instructions needed to cast a ballot using the city's internet and telephone voting system. A list of candidates and election center info is also in the letter. Election day is October 26th. Though eligible voters who've already made up their mind can begin casting ballots on October 16th. The search for an Ontario Air ambulance that vanished off the coast of Nantucket Saturday has been suspended. The Gulfstream jet and its four Canadian crew members were transporting a patient from Bermuda when it lost contact. The U.S. Coast Guard later recovered debris from the plane 32 kilometers off the island of Nantucket, but says it suspended its search yesterday after searching 7,000 kilometers of ocean. For more on these and other stories, go to cknxnewstoday.ca.
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0: Jared Goff threw for 412 yards and a touchdown, but the Detroit Lions lost 32-26 to Carolina on Sunday Night Football. The Lions struggled to find the end zone and had to settle for four field goals. Earlier in the day, the Buffalo Bills lost for the first time this season, falling 29-26 to the Patriots. On the ice, the Owen Sound Attack shut out the Brantford Bulldogs 3-0 to snap its losing streak. In the GOHL, the St. Mary's Lincolns beat the Kamoka Kings 7-1, while in the PJHL Pollock Division, Wingham was doubled by Fergus 4-2. The MLB playoffs continued with Atlanta getting by the LA Dodgers 3-2 to tie the NL Division Series at 1. Milwaukee rallied for a 4-3 win over the San Diego Padres as the Brewers take a 2-0 series lead. In the WNBA playoffs, Golden State got by Vegas 71-60, while Atlanta beat New York 92-82.
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0: Partly sunny today with a slight chance of showers this morning. A windy high of 15. Tonight clear, a low of 0 with frost. Tomorrow sunshine, a high of 18. Right now, it's 8. Today's best
6: music. Thanks very much, Miranda. It's 7:36. Good morning to you.
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0: Outkast and Heya. They recently collabed with Waffle House for some merchandise.
1: Really?
0: 743.
1: Hey, yeah.
0: Julie Bianic.
1: We played that cue to call for the one big give.
0: Yeah, we did. And what caller do you got to be again?
1: Caller number 7. Hi, the one.
2: Hi, how's it going?
1: Good, how are you?
2: Hopefully a lot better here soon.
1: Yeah, you're probably pretty great because you're caller 7.
2: Awesome.
1: Who's that?
2: Warren.
0: Warren in Holland Center. Congrats.
1: Congrats. 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
1: And a new Lenovo laptop with a bag and wireless mouse worth over $1,000. That's from Schneider's Computing in Listowel, Stratford, Mitchell, and Exeter. Warren's now in the big draw October 30th.
0: We'll have another chance to qualify this morning after 9, but of course you can do so online as well. And let's see, Friday's online qualifier, Kim Fisher of Blue Vale. And we had Lessa Curry of Markdale qualifying Friday afternoon, and Skylar Clark as well from Walkerton.
1: Congrats to everyone who's qualified so far. Still plenty of chances to do so.
0: Winner will be crowned on October 30th.
1: Our next one coming up after 9 a.m.
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0: 7:47 is the time. Congrats again to Warren, latest qualifier for the One Big Give. This gentleman, he will be opening up for Niall Horan at the Scotiabank Arena in Toronto, or in March 30th is when that show will be. It's Cameron Whitcomb, Kingdom of Fear. Your Breakfast Boost, 101.7, The One.

0: Cameron Whitcomb in Kingdom of Fear, and as mentioned, Niall Horan, he will be opening up for in March in Toronto, but he's not just opening up the Canadian dates for Niall, also the U.S. dates, too, so he's doing pretty well for himself. Good old Canadian boy, Cameron Whitcomb. It's 7:50. Julie B. and Nick, hello to you.
1: I think maybe I mentioned that Haley McNeil was out west, a local artist from Teeswater, and she was staying at my stepsister's
0: is the same management
1: property,
0: or something?
1: And she's being managed by the same people that managed Cameron Whitcomb. So, of course, you know, you're thinking, that'd be a great outcome as well, wouldn't it? They both got to have that kind of thing.
0: Excellent. Rising stars. We did have a texting contest last week as far as the Erin Fall Fair, which is coming up this weekend, Thanksgiving weekend, and we got five winners here who just texted us the word fair last week anyways, but Rachel Stacey of Teeswater, congrats.
1: Yay!
0: Tara Finnegan of Lucknow, Judy Watt of Arthur, Julie McMahon of Teeswater,
1: and Angela Graham in Goderich.
0: Each winning a pair of adult tickets to the Erin Fall Fair, which is coming up this weekend.
1: Thanksgiving weekend. Yeah, it's already going to be a long weekend.
0: And more details on that, erinfair.com. And about 20 minutes, we'll have a chance for those movie passes and McDonald's combos, Prize-a-palooza.
1: Coming up after 8, but just before her 8 o'clock news, Miranda's in with headlines.
2: Coming up at the top of the hour, a Palmerston manufacturers received $3.9 million from the province to expand. Bruce County Council weighed in on the proposed regional transit system, and Owen Sound residents will soon get the details on how to vote in the upcoming municipal election.
1: For her 8 o'clock news, Miranda's in with headlines.
2: Coming up at the top of the hour, a Palmerston manufacturers received $3.9 million from the province to expand. Bruce County Council weighed in on the proposed regional transit system, and Owen Sound residents will soon get the details on how to vote in the upcoming municipal election. These stories

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0: 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I'm Miranda Chant. Municipal voting information will arrive in Owen Sound mailboxes this week. The city's mailed voter information letters to residents with the credentials needed to vote online or by phone. The letters include voting instructions, unique voter credentials, a list of candidates, and election center details. If you don't receive a letter by Thursday, you can go to City Hall or an election center for help. Voting for the municipal election opens at 10 a.m. October 16th and continues until 8 p.m. October 26th. Southern municipalities in Bruce County have not been included as initial stops on the proposed regional transit network across four counties, but their mayors aren't sweating it. Bruce County Council was told last week the Bruce Dufferin Gray Wellington Unified Regional Transit Network has proposed stops along Highway 21. Brockton Mayor Chris Peabody noted his community has never shown an appetite for a bus route, but the report's suggestion on how to grow ride-sharing programs would help a lot in the region.
1: We did try the fixed route here in Walkerton over to Hanover, and the ridership was disastrously low, but certainly the on-demand transit, I think there's some good recommendations there of harmonizing the taxi bylaw. If we could work with Gray County to facilitate the on-demand, that would be great. I'm also a huge supporter of SMART.
0: Bruce County's estimated contribution to the network would be just over $100,000 in 2027. Nearly $4 million in provincial funds is going to a Palmerston manufacturer. The money will be used to help expand Hammond Manufacturing's 97,000-square-foot facility and secure its 128 jobs. Perth Wellington MPP Matthew Ray announced the $3.9 million late last week, highlighting many businesses across numerous sectors are facing immense challenges thanks to U.S. President Donald Trump's tariffs.
2: They don't know if the tariff's going to be 50%, 15%, 20%, and so they can't plan as businesses.
0: The total cost of the expansion is $26.4 million. MPs return to work today to debate a key piece of legislation and a new government bill. Debate will resume on Bill C-39, legislation that aims to speed up major project decisions, create areas for pre-approved projects, and reduce the number of strikes and lockouts. Conservatives also plan to put forward a motion for the feds to extend the pause for the fuel excise tax until Canada Day. It is currently on hold until January 31st and will be gradually climbing back to being fully in place on April 1st. MPs will be in Ottawa until Friday before returning to their constituencies next week, as the House will not sit in the days after the Thanksgiving holiday. For more on these and other stories, go to cknxnewstoday.ca.
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0: There was plenty of local junior hockey action yesterday. In the OHL, the Owen Sound Attacks snapped a losing streak with a 3-0 shutout of the Brantford Bulldogs. Guelph smoked the Kitchener Rangers 6-0, and London lost for the first time this year 7-2 to Flint. In the GOHL, the St. Mary's Lincolns beat the Kamoka Kings 7-1. In the PJHL Pollock Division, Fergus beat Wingham 4-2. In Canadian NHL action, Winnipeg beat the Red Wings 3-2. Calgary got slammed 6-1 by the Kraken, and Vancouver lost 3-2 to Vegas. Early NFL action saw the Patriots upset the Bills 29-26 to hand Buffalo its first loss of the season. Indy beat Washington 30-13. Dallas defeated Houston 34-30. Chicago beat the Jets 23-12. Jackson knocked off the Bengals 22-17. The Giants stomped past Arizona 36-24. Baltimore got by the Titans 24-18. The Rams scored late to stun the Eagles 24-20. And Green Bay got back on track with a 17-14 win over Tampa.
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0: Partly sunny today with a slight chance of showers this morning, a windy high of 15, tonight clear, a low of 0 with frost, tomorrow sunshine, a high of 18, right now it's 8.
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7: 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Julie B. and Nick here. 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That means Movie Monday.
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0: 101.7 The One, Jennifer Page with Crush and Maroon 5 Heroin. Before that, it is 8:11. Julie B and Nick, happy Monday.
1: Good morning. 15 for the high. Still a chance for some showers this morning. A little breezy today, too, and cooling off. Could be down as low as zero overnight tonight.
0: All right. Prize of Palooza time. Movie passes for the Park Theater Goderich or the Paramount in Hanover. Could be yours.
1: Also, we have McDonald's combo meals. You can use those in Wingham, Goderich, Exeter, Kincardine, Mitchell, or Grand Bend.
0: And we're going to do a short scene here from a movie, and you're going to have to guess what movie it is from by giving us a call on the CSN Collision Center's studio line, 1-877-663-1017.
1: What is this movie? Are you ready?
0: I'm ready, Julie B. Are you ready?
1: Yeah. Action.
0: It's just behind this door.
1: What is?
0: My playroom.
1: Like your Xbox and stuff?
0: And scene. What? 1-877-663-1017. What movie is that from? And book.
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3: All right, Piraza Paluzzo just did a quick scene there from a movie, and what movie? 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Maybe if I had that.
4: Good morning. Is it 50 Shades of Grey?
3: How did you know that?
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3: I didn't see any of the sequels.
5: No, you just saw the first.
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3: And then the third one, oh, where's the Google here?
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3: Well, that's Carrie in Chesley off to the movies and McDonald's.
5: Congratulations.
3: Remember, well, being at the world premiere at the Paramount in Hanover for the 50
5: the
3: Shades of Grey movie.
5: Premiere? Maybe not the world premiere? I feel like it might have been the Hanover premiere.
3: Indeed. we gave away tickets for
5: we did.
3: For that. Good times. But congrats. We'll have that same prize pack tomorrow morning around the same time. Olivia Rodrigo now and Drop Dead. 101.71. 50 Shades Freed.
5: Freed.
3: What a stupid name.

0: Julie B and Nick. Mornings on the One.
1: Even though we both know we're liars and we start each other's fires, we just know that we're

0: 101.7, the one, Ellie Goulding, and close to me, Olivia Rodrigo as well. It is 8:23. Julie B. and Nick, hello to you.
1: Hello, good morning. It may only be October 5th today, but before you know it, Christmas will be here. Well, why do we say that?
0: Well, because this would be a good Christmas gift idea, Julie B.
1: It is. The 2027 Golf Guide. Always a big hit around here as a Christmas gift, likely.
0: And it's going on sale soon, October 13th. So next week, if you're a golfer or no golfer, we got 16 rounds of golf. 16 rounds of golf for only $125 plus HST. Cart not included.
1: Cart not included for those rounds, but still a great deal. 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
0: We got Mitchell Golf Club in there, Scenic City Golf Course in Owen Sound.
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0: Yeah.
1: And that's just four of them.
0: Indeed. 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

0: With an update from CKNXNewsToday.ca, I'm Miranda Chant. Bruce County has learned how much money it will have to put toward a proposed regional transit network. The route would connect communities across Grey, Dufferin, Wellington, and Bruce counties. Bruce would have to contribute just over $100,000 toward the network next year if the plan moves ahead. The cost would increase to just over $750,000 annually by year five. The buses would have stops in communities along Highway 21. A Palmerston manufacturer has received $3.9 million from the province toward its planned plant expansion. Perth Wellington MPP Matthew Ray announced the funds for Hammond Manufacturing on Friday. It will go toward the plant's $26 million expansion, maintaining the company's 128 jobs. Ray says it's been made clear Ontario needs to help businesses stand up for themselves amid the trade uncertainty with the U.S.
1: Ensuring that we're really focusing on onshoring some of that production, investing as we are today in local manufacturing, because we know there is a market for Canadian goods in the world, and we're going to continue to advocate for Ontario and Canada across the world.
0: The expansion will see Hammond Manufacturing's Palmerston facility go from 97,000 square feet to 182,000. Municipal voters in Owen Sound will see their credentials for the upcoming municipal election arrive in the mailbox this week. The city's mailed out voter information letters to eligible voters. The letters contain the credentials needed to vote online or by telephone. Eligible voters who do not receive a voter information letter can still vote by visiting City Hall or an election center. Early voting begins October 16th. In our daily poll question powered by Walkerton Toyota, we're asking if you plan to vote early in the municipal election. Answer at cknxnewstoday.ca/poll. Debris from an Ontario air ambulance that vanished off the coast of Nantucket has been found. The U.S. Coast Guard says it recovered the debris, but not the black box from the aircraft. The jet with four Canadian crew members was transporting a patient from Bermuda to Boston when it lost contact on Saturday. Following a 7,000-kilometer search of the ocean, the Coast Guard says it suspended the search. Hyundai is recalling more than 1,400 SUVs in Canada over a potential problem with the vehicle's second-row power seats. The recall affects certain 2026 and 2027 Hyundai IONIQ 9 Ultimate Calligraphy models. The second-row captain chairs may fail to detect an obstruction when folding and continue moving, posing an injury risk. Affected owners will be notified when a software update is available. For more on these and other stories, go to cknxnewstoday.ca.
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0: Jared Goff threw for 412 yards and a touchdown, but the Detroit Lions lost 32-26 to Carolina on Sunday Night Football. The Lions struggled to find the end zone and had to settle for four field goals. Earlier in the day, the Buffalo Bills lost for the first time this season, falling 29-26 to the Patriots. On the ice, the Owen Sound Attack shut out the Brantford Bulldogs 3-0 to snap its losing streak. In the GOHL, the St. Mary's Lincolns beat the Kamoka Kings 7-1, while in the PJHL Pollock Division, Wingham was doubled by Fergus 4-2. The MLB playoffs continued, with Atlanta getting by the LA Dodgers 3-2 to tie the NL Division Series at 1. Milwaukee rallied for a 4-3 win over the San Diego Padres as the Brewers take a 2-0 series lead. In the WNBA playoffs, Golden State got by Vegas 71-60, while Atlanta beat New York 92-82.
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0: Sunny today with a slight chance of showers this morning, a windy high of 15, tonight clear, a low of 0 with frost, tomorrow sunshine, a high of 18, right now it's 8.
7: Thanks very much, Miranda. It's 8:35 on this lovely Monday morning. Good day.
2: Hey, good morning. Seeing a little blue sky out there now, maybe things clearing up today. On the way, we've got celebrity status, a big bomb at the box office, and more.
7: The Beaches after Black Eyed Peas on the one.

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1: The Beaches and Edge of the Earth, 101.7 The One. Black Eyed Peas before that. It is 8:42. Good Monday to you. Hope you had a lovely weekend.
2: Hey, yeah, it was pretty good all around.
1: Did you hear any sounds that you don't like, Julie B? You're like, oh,
2: not really. We had some wave action. Not a lot. A little bit. Just enough. Sounds nice. In fact, when it's big crashing waves, I kind of like the way it sounds too. But
1: apparently 29% of people say this is the most annoying sound. But we're going to go with one annoying sound that I asked you about.
2: Because it's birds. And it's not that I dislike the sound of birdsong, because I actually quite like it. But it's fine if it's, 4:30 in the morning and the birds are chirping outside your window when you have to get up. I'm already up. I can hear it. Sounds great. On a Saturday, though, stop it.
1: You know, sleep through it.
2: What are you doing? Stop making that noise.
1: They actually wake you up?
2: Sometimes, because when the windows are open, and it's just where, when it happens, that's the problem. It's not the sound itself, but it's never just that. What you have going on right there is just quiet background. There's always one. There's always one that's this obnoxious little, hey, I'm awake, everybody. Why aren't you?
1: Look at me. Look at me. Apparently, though, 29% of us say this is the most annoying sound.
2: What is it?
1: It's a blender, Julie B. We're making a smoothie. It's smoothie
2: not
1: time.
2: An annoying sound if they're making me something. That's fantastic.
1: Food related, yeah.
2: Yeah.
1: I'm okay. But if you are hearing this for an extended period of time, say a coworker was making one down the hallway, you'd be like, be quiet!
2: Right.
1: Please.
2: Unless it was for you.
1: As long as there was fresh blueberries in there with them frozen strawberries, because I love that mix.
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0: Gonna catch you. Sean Hook and Dear Mr. Brown, 101.7 The One. It is 8:49. Julie B and Nick. Got some sunshine outside our window.
1: Makes that colorful tree across the way look pretty good.
0: We're going to have another look in the world of celebrity. What is happening, Julie B?
1: Tom Cruise dug a hole he may not be able to get out of as Digger opened to spectacularly poor numbers at the box office this weekend. It took in just $8 million in North America and $20 million globally. The Colleen Hoover adaptation Verity, starring Anne Hathaway and Dakota Johnson, however, took the number one spot with more than $32 million in North America. Resident Evil was in second, and Heart of the Beast with Brad Pitt snagged the number three spot.
0: Taylor Swift made a surprise SNL cameo this past weekend. She showed up in the middle of her friend Dakota Johnson's opening monologue. Then later during the good nights, as Johnson bid farewell to the crowd, she popped up to present her with a birthday cake.
1: Danny McBride and Paramount Pictures have found their Duke to lead the troops in their new G.I. Joe movie.
0: G.I. Joe!
1: Sources telling Deadline that Bradley Cooper is set to star as the military unit leader in the latest film.
0: Real American hero. In case you missed it, sad news from the Canadian music scene. Sass Jordan passed away on Friday, surrounded by her family. Cause of death has not officially been released, but there's been speculation that it was cancer. She was 63, but there's some reports that says she was 65 as well.
1: Yeah, not sure which is accurate
0: still
1: at this point.
0: Too young to leave us.
1: Of course. And here's a fun fact. After Kevin Costner heard her voice on the radio, she recorded the duet Trust in Me with Joe Cocker for the movie The Bodyguard with Whitney Houston. And a reminder, you have until tonight at 10 p.m. to sign up for the Backstreet Boys pre-sale through Ticketmaster. Tickets go on sale this Friday at 10 a.m.
0: It is 8:51, and that is your celebrity status.
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0: 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A Palmerston manufacturer is getting $3.9 million from the province. Perth Wellington MPP Matthew Ray announced the funds for Hammond Manufacturing heading into the weekend. The money will be used to assist with a more than $26 million expansion of the Palmerston facility. It will be going from 97,000 square feet to 182,000. Ray says the funds are part of the provincial government's strategy to support Canadian industries during a time of economic strife with the U.S.
1: We're not going to be pushed around. We're going to stand up. Obviously, we want to work with our American friends and allies. We want to fortress North America, but we're continuing to look for other partners in the world, whether it's European or Asian partners, and meeting the demands that they may have.
0: Hammond Manufacturing's expansion secures 128 local jobs. Bruce County Council members had a chance to share thoughts on the proposed regional transit system that could launch next year. The network would connect communities across Grey, Dufferin, Wellington, and Bruce counties. The initial focus in Bruce County would mostly be communities along Highway 21. There's also a proposed route running from Wyarton to Guelph. Warden Luke Charbonneau says while the proposal isn't perfect, it would allow a lot of communities to connect to the larger provincial network.
2: I think the plan is an exciting first step. There's some good opportunities there. You know, the notion of a fixed route that could connect you to the larger transit systems, GO and whatnot. At this point, we have nothing. If you look at with the OTIF funding, at least for the first couple of years, that we could achieve that with $100,000 spend from this council. That's a pretty small cost in our overall budget.
0: A report with a recommendation from staff will be brought back in the new term of council for consideration. Owen Sound residents will soon receive voter information letters for the upcoming municipal election. The city is mailing out the letters as of today. The letters contain voting credentials and instructions needed to cast a ballot using the city's internet and telephone voting system. A list of candidates and election center info is also in the letter. Election day is October 26th, though eligible voters who've already made up their mind can begin casting ballots on October 16th. The search for an Ontario Air ambulance that vanished off the coast of Nantucket Saturday has been suspended. The Gulfstream jet and its four Canadian crew members were transporting a patient from Bermuda when it lost contact. The U.S. Coast Guard later recovered debris from the plane 32 kilometers off the island of Nantucket, but says it suspended its search yesterday after searching 7,000 kilometers of ocean. For more on these and other stories, go to CKNXNewsToday.ca.
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0: Sunny today with a slight chance of showers this morning, a windy high of 15, tonight clear, a low of 0 with frost, tomorrow sunshine, a high of 18, right now it's 8.
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6: 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Good morning.
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Backstreet Boys. 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
1: Oh, back to that cue to call for the one big give. Hi, caller number... Well, what color did you want to be?
2: 7.
1: Yeah, you are.
2: Yay, me!
1: Who are you?
2: I'm Linda Brink.
1: Way to go, Linda. You are now qualified for the one big give.
2: Yay!
0: Not one of you said bless you.
1: Well, we were busy trying to get a qualifier, but bless you. You're just allergic to the one big give? What is that?
0: Allergic to Mondays. It's 922. Congrats. That is Linda near Hanover. Could be winning the one big give presented by Westside Nurseries. And if she does win, she will get that $5,000 patio furniture set from Westside Nurseries. Owen Sound.
1: Also a $1,000 gift card for Victor Lair Jewelers in Walkerton.
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3: Huron County Municipalities would like to remind you that municipal and school board elections are just around the corner. 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

0: Alex Samson with Misery, 101.7 The One. It's I got a piece of a cracker spit out of my mouth when I talked.
1: Someone could be in Misery and not even know it.
0: No kidding. If you bought a Lotto Max ticket last year somewhere in Gray County and you haven't checked it yet, please do so, because $40 million could be yours.
1: Mm-hmm.
0: $40 million.
1: It has not been claimed, and you have until the 28th of the month.
0: Yeah, later this month, unclaimed $40 million winning ticket.
1: And if you do have that ticket, and you know you have that ticket, could you cash it in, because you're stressing us out?
0: Yeah. But yes, please do so. Check any tickets that you have laying around. Maybe
1: there are times I forget I have a ticket, but it's in my wallet.
0: Maybe it's under your seat in your vehicle or something. I don't know. Maybe it was unfortunately thrown out in a McDonald's bag that one time.
1: That's the thing, is at this point, yeah, you're never going to get that one back. But if you randomly put it in different places, I guess, go look in those places. Mine were only always in the wallet. And then sometimes I don't check it for 3 weeks and then buy another one. But it's like, you know.
0: Check your Lotto tickets. Gray County could have a winner in there. Got until the 28th to claim that 40 mil. Please, somebody.
2: Here on Perth, Crime Stoppers are asking for the public's assistance in identifying any suspects involved in a theft from a local business in St. Mary's. Police are investigating the theft of more than $70,000 from a trailer at the Super Splash Water Park located within the St. Mary's Quarry. The theft occurred sometime between 9:15 p.m. on June 8th and the early morning hours of June 9th. During this time, unknown suspects entered the property and removed items from the trailer. The stolen items include commercial-grade inflatables and essential power equipment. If you have any information regarding this crime or any other crime, please contact Crime Stoppers at 1-800-222-TIPS or submit a secure web tip at p3tips.com. You will remain anonymous, will not be required to testify in court, and may be eligible for a cash reward of up to $2,000. Remember, crime doesn't pay, but Crime Stoppers does.
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1: 101.7 weather. For the most part, the chance of showers has ended. Otherwise, it's a mix of sun and cloud today. Windy, high around 15. Tonight, clear, breezy, chance for frost as that temperature dips near zero. And tomorrow, sunshine, breezy, high of 18.
0: Right now, we got 10 in Durham, 11 in Walkerton, and 10 outside the one here in Wingham.

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1: It's 9:51, Julie B and Nick. That's the forecast, essentially. Cold at night and not too shabby during the day.
0: That's right, yeah. And today is National Do Something Nice Day. So whatever that is, you know, it's always nice to do something nice. You can do that every day.
1: Really?
0: Yeah. It's also National Get Funky Day. When I was in high school, I've probably told the story before. We were going on a bus trip to Stratford to see a play. So from Wyerton to Stratford.
1: Quite the trek.
0: I think I was grade 13. And Moni Moni by Billy Idol had been out. And you can't say the words that a lot of people sing to that song when you're on the bus with all the teachers.
1: Hey, no, no, no, no.
0: Somebody came up with Get Down, Get Funky. So there you go. You can get funky today.
1: And with that, we bid you adieu. Enjoy your day. Be safe out there. More chances to qualify for the big give after 3 and after 5 via text on the One Afternoon Show.
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0: With an update from CKNXNewsToday.ca, I'm Miranda Chant. A crash that sent a vehicle down an Owen Sound embankment injuring one has led to impaired driving charges against a 15-year-old. Owen Sound police say the vehicle left 3rd Avenue West, traveled across a grassy shoulder before plunging approximately 20 feet down the embankment, coming to rest on the shore of Georgian Bay early Sunday morning. Two of the three people inside the vehicle took off running. Both were quickly found by police. One person was taken to hospital with non-life-threatening injuries. A 15-year-old is charged with impaired driving, dangerous driving, taking a vehicle without consent, and driving without a license. Bruce County has learned how much money it will have to put toward a proposed regional transit network. The routes would connect communities across Grey, Dufferin, Wellington, and Bruce counties. Bruce would have to contribute just over $100,000 toward the network next year if the plan moves ahead. The buses would have stops in communities along Highway 21. Municipal voters will see their credentials for the upcoming municipal election arrive in the mail this week. Owen Sound, Saugeen Shores, and the municipalities of Brockton and Erin Eldersley have mailed out voter information letters to eligible voters. The letters contain the credentials needed to vote online or by phone. Election day is October 26th, but early voting begins on the 19th for most areas. Partly sunny today with a slight chance of showers this morning, a windy high of 15. Tonight clear, a low of zero with frost. Tomorrow sunshine, a high of 18. Right now it's 9. For more on these and other stories, go to cknxnewstoday.ca.
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1: Crime Stoppers of Gray Bruce and the South Bruce OPP are seeking the public's help following a theft of communications cable. On September 28th at around 4 a.m., two unknown individuals attended the area of Bruce Road 3 in Brockton and cut down a length of telecommunications cable. One suspect is a white male wearing a black hooded sweatshirt, black or green jacket, gray or dark colored pants, and black shoes. The second suspect is undescribed. The vehicle is a black newer model four-door Dodge pickup with black rims. Photos of the suspects and vehicle can be viewed on the Crime Stoppers of Gray Bruce website, Facebook, and Instagram. If you have any information, submit an online web tip at cstip.ca, get the free P3 Tips mobile app, or call 1-800-222-8477. 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You won't be asked to identify yourself, you don't have to appear in court, and you may be eligible for a cash reward of up to $2,000. Remember, crime doesn't pay, but Crime Stoppers does.
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1: 101.7 weather. Partly sunny today with a slight chance of showers this morning. A windy high of 15. Tonight clear, a low of 0 with frost. Tomorrow sunshine, a high of 18.

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0: an update from CKNXNewsToday.ca. I'm Miranda Chant. Let the search begin. A Lotto Max ticket worth $40 million sold in Gray County last October is about to expire. OLG says the winning ticket will be of no value as of October 28th, 1 year after the draw, if no one comes forward to claim it. Where exactly the ticket was sold in the county has not been released. Lotto players are encouraged to search their usual ticket storage spots, as well as closed pockets, bags, and vehicles for the ticket before it's too late. Impaired driving charges have been laid against a 15-year-old following a crash that sent a vehicle down an embankment to the shore of Georgian Bay. It happened around 2 Sunday morning when a vehicle left 3rd Avenue West in Owen Sound and plunged 20 feet down the embankment to the shoreline. 3 people were inside the vehicle, 2 of whom took off but were quickly found by police. 1 person was taken to hospital with non-life-threatening injuries. Municipal voting information will arrive in Midwestern Ontario mailboxes this week. Owen Sound, Saugeen Shores, Huron-Kinloss, and the municipalities of Brockton, Kincardine, and Aaron Eldersley have mailed voter information letters to residents with the credentials needed to vote online or by phone. The letters include voting instructions, unique voter credentials, a list of candidates, and election center details. Anyone who doesn't receive a letter can go to local voting assistance centers for help. Partly sunny today with a slight chance of showers this morning, a windy high of 15. Tonight, clear, a low of 0 with frost. A yellow level frost advisory is in effect for the region. Tomorrow, sunny, a high of 18. Right now, it's 10. For more on these and other stories, go to cknxnewstoday.ca.
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8: 101.7 weather. Partly sunny today with a slight chance of showers this morning. A windy high of 15. Tonight clear, a low of 0 with frost. Tomorrow sunshine, a high of 18.

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3: A frost advisory is in effect, with temperatures expected to fall near or below freezing tonight and into early Tuesday morning. A mix of sun and cloud this afternoon with the chance of showers. Clear tonight with a low of zero and frost. Sunny tomorrow with a high of 18, a few clouds and possible showers Tuesday night, low 11. And for Wednesday, partly sunny, possible showers and windy. High up to 21 degrees.

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1: I had it in my head, what I meant to say. This conversation isn't headed that way. I got a bad connection between my mind and my mouth.

0: With an update from CKNXNewsToday.ca, I'm Janice McKay. Members of Wellington County OPP have concluded their search for the missing 81-year-old last seen in Listowel. The individual was originally reported missing on Saturday, but was located safe by officers. Meantime, Wellington County OPP are reminding local motorists to adapt as autumn weather brings changing road conditions. Constable Kyle Foser warns falling leaves can be as slippery as ice and often hide potholes or uneven pavement. He warns that shorter daylight hours make riders harder to spot, making high-vis gear essential.
1: Fall is a period of heightened deer activity, particularly during dawn and dusk hours. Deer can enter roadways unexpectedly and create dangerous situations for motorcyclists. Observe one deer near the road. Be prepared for additional animals to follow.
0: OPP urge all drivers and riders to share the road, slow down, and stay alert. Grey Bruce Public Health is set to start the annual fall vaccination campaign to combat respiratory illnesses. The first laboratory-confirmed influenza cases of the season have been found in the region, and the Ministry of Health has announced the planned rollout for this year's flu, COVID-19, and RSV vaccines. According to a media release, respiratory virus activity is typically highest between November and April. The Ministry of Health is already rolling out the first sets of vaccines this season to high-risk and priority groups, including older adults, long-term care residents, and those with compromised health. Environment Canada has issued a yellow frost advisory with widespread frost expected as temperatures fall to near the freezing mark overnight and into tomorrow morning. Partly sunny this afternoon with the chance of showers. Clear tonight with a low of zero and frost. Sunshine on the way tomorrow, high of 18 degrees. Right now it's 12 degrees. For more, go to cknxnewstoday.ca.
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8: 101.7 weather. A frost advisory is in effect, with temperatures expected to fall near or below freezing tonight and into early Tuesday morning. A mix of sun and cloud this afternoon with the chance of showers. Clear tonight with a low of 0 and frost. Sunny tomorrow with a high of 18, a few clouds and possible showers Tuesday night, low 11. And for Wednesday, partly sunny, possible showers and windy, high up to 21 degrees.

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0: With an update from CKNX News Today.ca, I'm Janice McKay. Lottery players in Craig County have 40 million reasons to search their homes and vehicles before the end of the month. OLG has announced a $40 million winning Lotto Max ticket from the October 28th, 2025 draw, which was sold in the county and has so far gone unclaimed. The lottery prize is about to expire. The unclaimed ticket has the numbers 06, 14, 17, 19, 26, 43, 45, and the bonus of 27. The ticket was purchased in Gray County. Wellington County OPP are urging motorcycle riders to perform thorough pre-ride mechanical checks before hitting the road this fall. Constable Kyle Fossard reminds riders that taking an extra moment for vehicle maintenance and staying alert for changing weather conditions can make all the difference in preventing fall collisions.
1: The Wellington County OPP encourages motorcycle riders to inspect their motorcycles regularly, remain vigilant for wildlife, and adjust their riding habits as the season changes to help ensure a safe and enjoyable end to the riding season.
0: Please note that dropping temperatures can quickly reduce tire pressure and impair traction, making properly maintained equipment critical on slick, leaf-covered roads. Municipal voter cards and voter information letters are starting to arrive in mailboxes across Midwestern Ontario ahead of this fall's local elections. The cards will outline your local candidates, voting locations, and the

0: credentials you'll need if your town offers online or phone voting. Local election officials advise anyone who hasn't received their card by mid-October to contact their municipal clerk. A frost advisory is in effect, with temperatures expected to fall near or below freezing tonight and into early Tuesday morning. A mix of sun and cloud this afternoon with the chance of showers. Clear tonight with a low of 0 and frost. Sunny tomorrow with a high of 18. Right now, it's 13 degrees. For more, go to cknxnewstoday.ca.
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4: Hey, it's Chris, and hopefully you had a fantastic weekend. Really starting to feel like fall. Everyone getting to the spirit of things. We got Tate McRae starting 5 in a row on the One for us with Greedy.

0: 101.7 The One, Ellie Goulding, Love Me Like You Do. Hey, it's Chris, and yeah, I kind of do love this time of year, you know, getting together with friends and family. I talked with some people, they've already gotten some of those visits over with this past weekend just because it's so busy with kids in hockey or other sports, and then Thanksgiving, it'll just be picking back up again. But for us, we ended up making the drive towards Collingwood because there's a couple of stores along the way we just like to stop in and get your pumpkins and hay bales, apple cider, and it was really nice seeing not only just the leaf colors changing, but also the scarecrow invasion in Meaford. Double thumbs up to that. It just kind of makes you think, man, there's so much going on. Just puts a smile on your face and really be thankful for it. Now, this weekend on The One, it is the Thankful for Music Weekend brought to you by Conway Furniture, asking you to please remember this Thanksgiving, don't fight with your family over the Lazy Boy chair. Okay, and you can read about that over at 1017theone.ca. Benson Boone, Beautiful Things, next on The One.
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2: Something that is right around the corner and it will be here before we know it. 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
2: Halloween. Yeah, buddy.
3: Oh my goodness, there's been Halloween stuff in some stores for a while already.
2: Like just after Canada Day.
3: I went through Atwood yesterday, and there are at least two houses that front yards are fully decorated with like 7, 8, 10 foot things, like the skeleton or just crazy.
2: It's awesome.
3: Wild. Yeah, it was. I'm like, this is amazing already.
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11: A frost advisory is in effect, with temperatures expected to fall near or below freezing tonight and into early Tuesday morning. A mix of sun and cloud this afternoon with the chance of showers. Clear tonight with a low of 0 and frost. Sunny tomorrow with a high of 18, a few clouds and possible showers Tuesday night, low 11. And for Wednesday, partly sunny, possible showers and windy, high up to 21 degrees.

0: 101.7 The One, Lou Kala, Hotter Now, and congratulations once again going out to all of those winners who scored passes to the Aaron Fall Fair, specifically Rachel Stacy, Tara Finnegan, Judy Watt, Julie McMahon, and Angela Graham. You're going to have a ton of fun. And don't forget, when it comes to winning with the one, there are many more ways to do so at 1017theone.ca. And up there is also all the info on the One Big Give presented by Westside Nurseries Owen Sound. And one of those ways to try to qualify? Coming up very soon. That cute text. We'll get to it after the news. And Shawn Mendes and Justin Bieber.
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0: With an update from CKNXNewsToday.ca, I'm Janice McKay. A $40 million LottoMax ticket sold in Craig County is about to expire. Miranda Chant has the details.
1: The Ontario Lottery and Gaming Corporation says no one has come forward to claim the ticket from the October 28, 2025 draw. And in just over 3 weeks, 1 year to the day it was drawn, the ticket will be worth nothing. With that in mind, lotto officials are urging players to check their ticket hiding places, as well as clothes pockets, bags, shelves, and vehicles before the expiry date. OLG added that it has very detailed information about the winning ticket, but not the identity of the person or group who bought it. Miranda Chance, CKNXNewsToday.ca.
0: With cooler temperatures and shorter days setting in across Wellington County, the OPP is issuing a seasonal safety reminder for motorcycle riders and drivers alike. Constable Kyle Fosser points out that autumn introduces unique hazards for riders who have far less protection than people in passenger vehicles.
2: Watch for fallen leaves. Wet leaves can be slippery as ice and may conceal potholes, road debris, lane markings, or uneven pavement. Reduce your speed and avoid sudden braking or steering inputs when riding through leaf-focused areas.
0: Officers also warn riders to keep an eye out for wildlife, especially deer, which are much more active during dawn and dusk throughout the fall. The Avon-Maitland District School Board has officially launched its new 2026 to 2020.

0: 2030 strategic plan. The board says the multi-year plan focuses on three pillars. We are prepared, we are well, and we are engaged. The goals target student skill development, safe and inclusive school environments, and stronger communication with families and communities. We have a frost advisory in effect for tonight, partly sunny with possible showers this afternoon. Clear tonight, low zero with frost. Sunshine tomorrow, high 18. Right now it's 13 degrees. 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
3: It is after 3, and you know what that means. 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

0: Still some time to qualify for the One Big Gift presented by Westside Nursery's Owen Sound. Just heard that cue to text. We're going to tell you who qualified after Sean Desmond with Jamie Fine. And Miley, this is the latest from her. Bass Persuades on the One.
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0: 101.7 The One, Sean Desmond, Jamie Fine with Body, and in there you heard it and you delivered again. The Q2 text is in. When you hear that, that is when you text One Big Give to the CSN Collision Center studio line, because the One Big Give presented by Westside Nursery's Owen Sound, it is going on right now, and you want to qualify for this amazing prize package valued at $9,000. Well, congratulations going out to Sandra Pop of Auburn for qualifying this afternoon, which means there's still another chance for you to qualify if you haven't already done so. Just make sure you're listening after 5 o'clock, or head on over to 1017theone.ca and you can read up on these amazing prizes. That includes a $5,000 patio furniture set from Westside Nursery's Owen Sound, $1,000 from Graham's Construction, $1,000 gift card for a spending spree from Beechin in Port Elgin, $1,000 gift card from Victor Laird Jewelers in Walkerton, and a new Lenovo laptop L14 with bag and wireless mouse from Schneider's Computing in Listowel, Stratford, Mitchell, and Exeter. That could all be yours, but you want to qualify first. 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Also, keep in mind that Julie B and Nick celebrating their 15th anniversary as a One Morning Show, and every week one of our qualifiers will win a gift pack with a little something from all of our sponsors. 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Over $9,000 could be yours. 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

Man, that song really took off on TikTok with all the trends. I wonder if it's going to boomerang a little bit now that we've entered spooky season. Along with this, Hunter X, Golden from K-Pop Demon Hunters on the one.

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1: Here on Perth, Crime Stoppers are asking for your assistance in solving a theft. On June 25th, 2026, at approximately 3 p.m., two individuals stole numerous cosmetic products from a store in the town of Listowel, valued at over $600. Police are seeking to identify the two individuals and a vehicle of interest involved in the incident. Person number one, male, average build, light-colored beard, short dark hair, glasses, wearing a gray puffy vest. Person number two, male, average build, short dark beard, glasses, wearing a black ball cap, gray zip-up sweater, and black shirt. Vehicle of interest, white Mitsubishi SUV. If you have any information regarding this crime or any other crime, call Crime Stoppers at 1-800-222-TIPS or submit a web tip online at p3tips.com. You can remain anonymous, be exempt from court, and may qualify for a cash reward of up to $2,000. Remember, crime doesn't pay, but Crime Stoppers does.
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7: A frost advisory is in effect, with temperatures expected to fall near or below freezing tonight and into early Tuesday morning. A mix of sun and cloud this afternoon with the chance of showers. Clear tonight with a low of zero and frost. Sunny tomorrow with a high of 18, a few clouds and possible showers Tuesday night, low 11. And for Wednesday, partly sunny, possible showers and windy, high up to 21 degrees.

0: Ed Sheeran on the one with Shivers, and not too long ago you heard that cue to text for the one big give. Well, the next time to try to qualify for that will be in the 5 o'clock hour, but texting, it just seems to be so second nature now and makes things so much easier, whether it is trying to enter into a contest or helping out a fantastic cause. Now, this year marks the 25th anniversary of the CKNX Healthcare Heroes Radiothon. 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
4: Alexander Ovechkin says this will be his final season in the National Hockey League, ending a 22-year career spent entirely with the Washington Capitals. Ovechkin won three Hart trophies and led the Caps to their first Stanley Cup championship in 2018. In provincial junior hockey, regular season is now well underway with the defending provincial champion Fergus Whalers leading the way in the Pollock division with 15 points through 8 games. They're 3 points up on the Hanover Barons. Mitchell Hawks continuing a strong start. They're in third place and have won 3 straight overall. Doherty division, Tavistock Braves, one of the 4 remaining undefeated teams this season at 7-0. Yek division has Exeter in third place, 4 points behind both North Middlesex and Mount Bridges. Major League Baseball playoffs, All-American League East matchup continues tonight in Tampa. The Rays up 1-0 on the New York Yankees, first pitch tonight at 8. And the New Orleans Saints are at home against the Atlanta Falcons for Monday Night Football, kickoff at 8:15. For CKNX Sports, I'm Adam Bell.
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0: Clear forecast overnight with the low dropping down to zero, bringing frost, and there is a frost advisory in effect. For tomorrow, sunshine with a high of 18, a few clouds and possible showers on Tuesday night, low down to 11. Partly sunny Wednesday, we might see showers, high 21. Cloudy periods for Wednesday night, possible showers, low down to 7. And on Thursday, a mix of sun and cloud with the chance of showers and a high of 18. Right now, it's 12 degrees.
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7: Today's best music. When the air gets nice and crisp, you just want to kind of curl up, maybe have a warm beverage next to you and a throw on you and maybe a good book. But what if that book starts to talk to you and also talk back? We'll tell you what's going on after Katy Perry, starting 5 in a row on the one for us.

You know, sometimes you'll be reading a book and you can't help but wonder, why did the person do that? And you don't want to get too far ahead of yourself, but what if that person was to answer? Like one of the characters in the book. I'll tell you what's going on after One Direction and Olivia Dean, So Easy to Fall in Love on The One.

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Only need me when it's sundown.

0: You know, sometimes you'll be reading a really good book, and then you get to a point in the book where there happens to be a plot twist, and you might think, why'd the character do that? Maybe you blurt that part out loud, like, why'd the character do that? Well, soon, maybe you get a response in real time, so be prepared. 101.7 The One, just heard from One Direction. Hey, it's Chris. And yeah, in these cool autumn evenings, curling up on the couch with your favorite throw and drink of choice next to you, having a good book in front, sometimes it's just the way to go. Well, Audible, who's owned by Amazon, is going to be launching this new AI-powered feature that allows you to interact with a book's characters. It's all part of their new Gen AI stuff. So on the one hand, yeah, if you do blurt out, why'd they do that? Maybe you do get an answer right away, and hopefully it's not too much of a spoiler. On the other hand, this does feel like it's going to take away a little bit from the book in general, so have to wait and see where it goes. Also, sometimes I just say something and not really expecting a response, and hopefully it's not going to be too short of one, like a clapback, you know what I'm talking about? Unless the book's narrated by Sam Jackson, which case, I'll let it slide.
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8: 101.7 weather. A clear forecast overnight with the low dropping down to zero, bringing frost, and there is a frost advisory in effect. For tomorrow, sunshine with a high of 18, a few clouds and possible showers on Tuesday night, low down to 11. Partly sunny Wednesday, we might see showers, high 21. Cloudy periods for Wednesday night, possible showers, low down to 7. And on Thursday, a mix of sun and cloud with the chance of showers and a high of 18.

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1: One on 1.7 The One, Bonks and Ronks with Rev and Headphones. And if you missed the forecast, a little bit of a chilly one tonight. Some areas might be getting frost, so just keep that in mind. But this would definitely warm your cockles, and that is qualifying for the One Big Give presented by Westside Nursery's Owen Sound. $9,000 in prizes could be yours, but you got to qualify first. 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

0: With an update from CKNXNewsToday.ca, I'm Janice McKay. Lottery players in Craig County have 40 million reasons to search their homes and vehicles before the end of the month. OLG has announced a $40 million winning Lotto Max ticket from the October 28th, 2025 draw, which was sold in the county and has so far gone unclaimed. The lottery prize is about to expire. The unclaimed ticket has the numbers 06, 14, 17, 19, 26, 43, 45, and the bonus of 27. The ticket was purchased in Gray County. Wellington County OPP are urging motorcycle riders to perform thorough pre-ride mechanical checks before hitting the road this fall. Constable Kyle Fossard reminds riders that taking an extra moment for vehicle maintenance and staying alert for changing weather conditions can make all the difference in preventing fall collisions.
1: The Wellington County OPP encourages motorcycle riders to inspect their motorcycles regularly, remain vigilant for wildlife, and adjust their riding habits as the season changes to help ensure a safe and enjoyable end to the riding season.
0: Please note that dropping temperatures can quickly reduce tire pressure and impair traction, making properly maintained equipment critical on slick, leaf-covered roads. Impaired driving charges have been laid against a 15-year-old following a crash that sent a vehicle down an embankment to the shore of Georgian Bay, leaving one

0: person injured. Owenstown police say the vehicle left 3rd Avenue West just after 2 Sunday morning, traveled across a grassy shoulder, and plunged about 20 feet down a steep embankment to the shore. Two of three people inside the vehicle took off running, but police quickly caught up with them. One person was taken to hospital with non-life-threatening injuries, and two others were assessed by paramedics. A 15-year-old who cannot be identified due to his age is charged with impaired driving, dangerous driving, taking a vehicle without consent, and driving without a license. With municipal elections approaching, voter information cards are officially hitting mailboxes across the area. The mailed packages contain details on advanced polls, polling stations, and for communities offering alternative voting methods, the unique credentials needed to cast a ballot online or over the phone. Municipalities across Ontario handle their mailouts independently. While most municipal clerks aim to have all cards delivered 2 to 3 weeks before voting opens, residents who haven't received theirs by the week before voting should reach out to their local city or town hall. And the CKNX News Today question of the day, powered by Walkerton Toyota, asks, do you plan to vote early in the 2026 municipal election? So far, over 42% say yes to answer. And for more news, go to cknxnewstoday.ca.
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2: Washington Capitals star Alex Ovechkin says this will be his final season in the National Hockey League. Ovechkin is the league's all-time goals leader with 929 and won the Stanley Cup with the Caps in 2018. The NHL Players Association is pushing back strongly against Commissioner Gary Bettman over possible changes to no trade and no movement clauses. The NHLPA says Bettman's comments are an attack on players' collectively bargained rights. Bettman recently suggested some players are using the clauses to steer trades to preferred destinations. Greater Ontario Hockey League regular season now well underway. The Listowel Cyclones find themselves in fifth place with 8 points, 6 points off the St. Mary's Lincolns, who pace the Western Conference with 14 and have won 5 straight overall. Kawhi Leonard has taken part in his first full practice since rejoining the Raptors. The 35-year-old has been on a ramp up since being acquired from the Clippers and did not play in Toronto's preseason opener. Raps open the regular season on the 21st. And the NFL Monday Nighter has the Atlanta Falcons in New Orleans to take on the Saints at 8:15. For CKNX Sports, I'm Adam Bell.
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0: A clear forecast overnight with the low dropping down to zero, bringing frost, and there is a frost advisory in effect. For tomorrow, sunshine with a high of 18. A few clouds and possible showers on Tuesday night, low down to 11. Partly sunny Wednesday, we might see showers, high 21. Cloudy periods for Wednesday night, possible showers, low down to 7. And on Thursday, a mix of sun and cloud with the chance of showers and a high of 18. Right now, it's 12 degrees.
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6: It is after 5, and that means at some point this hour, we will be taking a qualifier for the One Big Give presented by Westside Nursery's Owen Sound. Maybe it'll be you, but you got to wait for that cue to text. 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Okay, not before, when you hear it. This is Benson Boone starting 5 in a row on the one for us.

Still haven't heard that cue to text yet for the One Big Give presented by Westside Nursery's Owen Sound, but it will come up at some point this hour. Right now, it's Ariana Grande, Hate That I Made You Love Me on 101.7 The One.

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0: Spice Girls on 101.7 The One, and in there we heard it once again, that Q2 text for your chance to qualify for the One Big Give presented by Westside Nursery's Owen Sound. When you hear that cue to text, you have to text One Big Give to the CSN Collision Center studio line, and hopefully you'll qualify for the One Big Give, because this is fantastic. A prize package valued at $9,000, including a $5,000 patio furniture set from Westside Nurseries, Owen Sound, $1,000 from Graham's Construction, a $1,000 gift card for a spending spree from Beechin in Port Elgin, $1,000 gift card from Victor Laird Jewelers in Walkerton, and a new Lenovo laptop L14 with bag and wireless mouse from Schneider's Computing in Listowel, Stratford, Mitchell, and Exeter, also valued at over $1,000. And congratulations going out to Adam Daly of Priceville for qualifying this afternoon. Now, keep in mind, your next chance to qualify comes tomorrow morning after 7 with Julie B and Nick, also after 9 with Julie B and Nick, so between 7 and 8 and 9 and 10. And if you want to read up on these amazing prizes, just head over to 1017theone.ca, click on the banner on the main page that says The One Big Give presented by Westside Nursery's Owen Sound, and also keep in mind you could try to qualify online too. Good luck.
1: Julie B and Nick, mornings on the One. If you missed this morning, you missed a lot.
2: And now it's just two milks. If I'm just getting a generic coffee, two milks.
3: Two milks.
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2: 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It's when you add a shot of espresso.
3: Right.
2: So I'll get a large coffee, two milks, half sugar, and a shot of espresso.
3: So you're caffeinating your caffeinated coffee.
2: Exactly. It's divine.
3: It's a shot of coffee in your coffee.
2: Well,
3: got it.
2: Why not?
3: I take my coffee as tea, hold the coffee, and two milk.
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3: 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The Walkerton Little Royal Fair is back October 16th to 18th. Tell us some of what's happening.
5: So this year, again, we've got the same things returning that we always love to showcase, like our midway and our field to fork display along with our general exhibit. But new this year, we have the Cutting Edge Cowgirls with a show at 1 p.m. on Saturday, the Little Rodeo Pro on Friday with shows at 6, 7, and 8, and the Escape Rooms are also joining us on Friday from 5 to 9:30.
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If you haven't already checked out the video for Eddie and Wembley, you really should. 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
4: 101.7 Weather. A clear forecast overnight with the low dropping down to zero, bringing frost, and there is a frost advisory in effect. For tomorrow, sunshine with a high of 18. A few clouds and possible showers on Tuesday night, low down to 11. Partly sunny Wednesday, we might see showers, high 21. Cloudy periods for Wednesday night, possible showers, low down to 7. And on Thursday, a mix of sun and cloud with the chance of showers and a high of 18.

0: 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I am taking off for the night. Thanks again for tuning in into The One. Have a great evening. 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Have a great evening, and we'll chat tomorrow.
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6: 101.7 weather. A clear forecast overnight with the low dropping down to zero, bringing frost, and there is a frost advisory in effect. For tomorrow, sunshine with a high of 18, a few clouds and possible showers on Tuesday night, low down to 11. Partly sunny Wednesday, we might see showers, high 21. Cloudy periods for Wednesday night, possible showers, low down to 7. And on Thursday, a mix of sun and cloud with the chance of showers and a high of 18.

0: 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Julie B and Nick. Mornings on The One. This stuff happens all the time.
1: Something that is right around the corner and it will be here before we know it. Not the end of The One Big Give, but it happens the day after.
2: Halloween.
1: Yeah, buddy.
2: Oh, my goodness. There's been Halloween stuff in some stores for a while already.
1: Like just after Canada Day.
2: I went through Atwood yesterday, and there are at least two houses that front yards are fully decorated with like 7, 8, 10 foot things, like the skeleton or just crazy.
1: It's awesome.
2: Wild. Yeah, it was. I'm like, this is amazing already.
0: Mornings on The One.
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2: When I was young, I fell in love.

0: Tanya in some of the songs is deleting from her camera roll to get some phone photos out of her megabyte data. How many do you have right now? Why are you deleting photos?
1: So right now I have about, let's just see here, I have 69,000 photos.
0: 69,000.
1: Yes.
0: Of just you or other people in those?
1: It's, I have like six or seven of the same photo over and over and over years. And so I've been taking the time to go through and delete the duplicates because it's all I have.
0: Yeah, it's a lot.
2: How many do you have, Ryan, on your roll?
0: I have on my phone 26,773.
1: That's normal.
0: I want to get rid of a lot of them, too.
2: I have 144,856.
0: I think we see who's vain around here.
2: I have children. The majority of my camera roll is
0: Tanya's
2: my kids.
0: Usually just her with seven versions of the same solo.
2: I don't have any pictures of myself. It's literally all babies and my kids.
0: But here's the thing with the pictures. I'm going to give you guys a tip. So this summer, my family, we were on some vacation. And all of the moments from summer that everybody captured, I had them send to me, and I'm making a book. And they have these apps that will build the book for you, pick the photos,
2: yeah,
0: and then they're in there laid out. And it says on the cover what it was, summer of 26 or whatever. I'm telling you, it's such a great gift, and it really is the way you want to remember memories, looking through a book.
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2: A clear forecast overnight with the low dropping down to zero, bringing frost, and there is a frost advisory in effect. For tomorrow, sunshine with a high of 18, a few clouds and possible showers on Tuesday night, low down to 11. Partly sunny Wednesday, we might see showers, high 21. Cloudy periods for Wednesday night, possible showers, low down to 7. And on Thursday, a mix of sun and cloud with the chance of showers and a high of 18.

Playing a true legend on the silver screen always comes with pressure of bringing an all-time Hollywood great to life. But Sabrina Carpenter's new role goes way beyond that. She's playing Ginger Rogers opposite Tom Holland's Fred Astaire in Man's Best Friend. Fred and Ginger are not only icons, they're widely considered the best dance duo in cinematic history. But if anybody's up for the task, it is Sabrina. For details, search Sabrina Carpenter at onairwithryan.com.